0: Don Henley with the Boys of Summer on Steve Gorman Rocks. Don Henley knows a thing or two about great songwriting as a member of the Eagles and then in his own career. My man turned out a lot of memorable tunes. This one we just heard, The Boys of Summer, sticks out in large part because of who he wrote the song with, and that was Mike Campbell from Tom Petty and the Heartbreakers. Mike Campbell started to put that song together. He had the chords, the basic arrangement, and he, in his mind, heard it as a Heartbreaker song. He played it for Tom and said, hey, I got some ideas here. Is this anything you want to help me finish? And Tom Petty, another gentleman who knows a thing or two about writing songs, said, nah, man, I really don't hear anything there. Or I don't hear anything special. Or I got enough of my own songs. Don't worry about it. Whatever the answer was, Tom said, no thanks. And Mike Campbell said, huh, I still believe in it. There's got to be something here. Runs into Don Henley. They start talking. Next thing you know, Don Henley hears the song and says, oh, I think I know what to do with that. And to me, Boys of Summer is Don Henley's most enduring solo hit. He's got some really good ones in the catalog, but that one sits right on top of the list, and in my mind, always will.
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1: Steve Gorman Sports, the NBA draft round one is behind us. And now, I gotta say, the dust has settled and it all makes perfect sense. There were so many conversations about this is a really, really talented draft class, but where's everyone going to go? Who's the consensus number one? Is it Darren Peterson? Is it DeBonsa? As it turned out, A.J. DeBonsa went first to Utah. Darren Peterson, Cameron Boozer, Caleb Wilson all went in those first four picks, and I think they all went to the exact place they should go. These are four possibly generational players, four guys who can change the teams where they landed. A.J. DeBonsa's got a driving ability and a really subtle, nuanced ability to score. For a kid his size, he is special. Darren Peterson, what the knock on him was he had some cramping issues, maybe some attitude issues. He's already said going second in the draft will motivate him for the rest of his career. Boozer, a second-generation NBA sure thing. He's going to be the kind of player maybe you don't rely on to do everything, but you build around him. And Caleb Wilson has a two-way skill set you don't see in a lot of college players. I'm here to tell you the NBA right now is in great shape, and four teams are about to discover just how quickly a rookie can change things. 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
23: For years, we've been talking about both the positive and negative effects of being on social media. And I would say, by and large, for older adults, social media is net positive. Not all positive, but net positive. Helps them keep in touch with friends and stay social. But for younger people, social media use, especially heavy use, tends to be net negative. In fact, according to this year's World Happiness Report, youth who use social media more than 5 hours a day reported a lower level of well-being. And researchers who study this sort of thing found that many teens wish these platforms didn't even exist, and yet they can't seem to stop using them. Experts we talked to largely suggested two things. Ideally, along with your friend group, take some time offline. Also, try to recurate your algorithm so it shows you posts that'll make you feel good. I'm Dr. Sanjay Gupta, helping you live a better life.
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0: Of Steven Tyler.
25: You want to get out there and give it to him tonight, baby? Come on.
0: Now that's the goods right there. This is Steven.

What's that? Hawaiian noises.

0: Aerosmith with the song Ragdoll on Steve Gorman Rocks from the Aerosmith album Permanent Vacation from 1987. If you can go back to 1986, if somebody had said to you that year, Aerosmith is putting out another record and this one's going to explode, they're going to be back bigger than ever, you would have been laughed at. I mean, that's just the sad truth. The original band for Aerosmith, they lost their guitar players, both Joe Perry and Brad Whitford, for a few years in the early 80s. They reunited the original five members after a couple of albums and recorded an album called Done with Mirrors. It was released and didn't really do anything. And the band thought, oh, geez, we thought we still had the magic. The magic was still a couple years away. Permanent Vacation changed everything and launched the greatest comeback in rock history. It makes perfect sense now. We think of Aerosmith as one of the biggest bands of the 80s and the 90s to go with their original 70s run of success. But in 1986, 6 months before this album was released, no. Nobody in a million years would have bet on that happening.
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20: 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Yep, we're one of the longest running morning shows in Peoria history. And we thank you for that. Couldn't have done it without you. 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

0: 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The Harley-Davidson Bud Hog Giveaway, executed by Walters Brothers Harley-Davidson. 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
5: 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Thank you. We appreciate it. This is Tom from the Bob and Tom Show. Mornings here, 5 till 9 on 95.5 GLO. Thank you, Peoria, for making us one of the most listened to shows in Peoria radio history. We were first heard here in the River City in the 1990s, and we're still at it. Join Christy Lee, Chick McGee, Josh, Willie G, and myself, Tom, as you launch your day. It's the Bob and Tom Show. We'll talk to you in the morning right here on 95.5 GLO. And thanks again.
0: Yeah, so we're ready to unleash a massive set of classic rock here on 95.5 GLO. 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
6: 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Yep, we're one of the longest-running morning shows in Peoria history. And we thank you for that. Couldn't have done it without you. 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
13: A better life with Dr. Sanjay Gupta.
14: They say consistency is key, but sometimes you just gotta switch it up. A new study out of Harvard School of Public Health found that varying your exercise routine could add years to your life. What exercise someone did didn't matter much. What did matter was that all the exercises together worked all the muscle groups in their body. Now, an added benefit to changing things up is it can help you push through the plateau effect. That's when your body gets so efficient at doing something that you actually stop getting better at it. And we know from previous research that specializing in any one sport at a young age can make someone actually more prone to injury. And as experts we talk to point out, even elite athletes switch up things with their workouts, making sure to target strength, cardio, flexibility, balance, and doing that every single week. I'm Dr. Sanjay Gupta, helping you live a better life.
15: But it was lost.
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0: 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The St. Jude Summer Rides are back with Walters Brothers Harley Davidson, Brewers Distributing, and Budweiser. 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Over $13 million raised thus far. Let's make this another record-breaking year. The Harley Davidson Bud Hog Giveaway, executed by Walters Brothers Harley Davidson. 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
8: For years, we've been talking about both the positive and negative effects of being on social media. And I would say, by and large, for older adults, social media is net positive. Not all positive, but net positive. Helps them keep in touch with friends and stay social. But for younger people, social media use, especially heavy use, tends to be net negative. In fact, according to this year's World Happiness Report, youth who use social media more than 5 hours a day reported a lower level of well-being. And researchers who studied this sort of thing found that many teens wish these platforms didn't even exist, and yet they can't seem to stop using them. Experts we talked to largely suggested two things. Ideally, along with your friend group, take some time offline. Also, try to recurate your algorithm so it shows you posts that'll make you feel good. I'm Dr. Sanjay Gupta, helping you live a better life.
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11: 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Yep, we're one of the longest running morning shows in Peoria history. And we thank you for that. Couldn't have done it without you. 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
12: A better life with Dr. Sanjay Gupta.
13: Osteoporosis affects millions of people in the United States and around the world. It's a disease that basically causes someone's bones to become weak, brittle, and porous, which can increase their risk of fractures. Now, the good news here is there are things you can do other than, or in addition to, taking medications to prevent fractures before it's too late. One is to up your intake of calcium and vitamin D. You also want to eat more protein. One functional medicine dietitian told us that that helps build muscle, and if you're building muscle strength, then you are also building bone strength. You want to be mindful of your workouts. The best ways to build bone density, one therapist told us, are going to be resistance exercises like lifting weights, and also exercises that make your bones take a bit of an impact, such as jumping or even running, just loading the bones a little bit more. I'm Dr. Sanjay Gupta, helping you live a better life.
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8: Welcome back to the Bob and Tom Show. I love it when Tom talks like a radio guy. Yeah.
9: Oh, yeah.
8: Yeah. Pass me the mashed potato.
10: I really can't pull it off.
8: It's kind of cute. We're in the O'Reilly Auto Parts studios, and this is music from the Bobo Lounge. I'm Bobo. Isn't that right? Bobo's Bar and Grill.
9: Yes.
8: Yeah. There's Christy Lee at the news desk.
9: Hello.
8: There's Pat Godwin.
11: Hey, Chick.
8: There's Josh Arnold.
12: Hi.
8: There's Ace Cosby.
13: Hey.
8: I'm Chick McGee, and hello, Tom.
14: Bum, bum,
8: This music has got you all over it, man. I'm surprised you don't listen to this leisurely at home.
10: This always reminds kind of reminds me of something. You'd see Jack Lemmon getting back to his apartment, getting it set up for a date to come over, and he's got a cool ashtray and with some kind of with its own stand.
8: You know, I can't say anything.
10: He's making martinis with ice.
8: People with cool ashtrays are very rich. You know that.
10: We actually have a interesting story about ice, the kind you put in drinks, not the other kind.
8: An interesting story about ice, you say.
10: You want to do it, Christy?
8: I can't go forward
10: There's an unusual Christy Lee connection to this story.
9: I like ice because it gets your beverage colder than it would be.
11: Yeah.
9: Yeah.
11: I think that's what most people use it for, don't you think?
8: Good luck having ice in Europe.
9: At least like 20%, Chris.
11: Internet users have been debating a box of frozen ice that Aldi is selling now for $4.99.
10: Totally worth it.
11: In a post on Reddit, a user shared a photo of the crystal clear frozen ice cube sitting in the Aldi freezer section.
8: Okay.
11: Each box contains four large 1.8-inch ice cubes advertised as ultra pure and slow melting.
9: This is big.
11: Big for bourbons, especially old fashions and bourbon drinkers.
8: Big for alcoholics.
11: Yeah. Some users initially thought it was a joke or were outraged by the concept. Others pointed out that clear cocktail ice is popular by cocktail enthusiasts like we just
8: were. You have no idea
11: and how it's very difficult to make at home.
8: Complicated it is to make an ice cube like this.
9: Yeah. I've got a machine.
10: There's the box.
8: To make those ice cubes?
9: I make the round ones.
8: Okay.
10: Oh, yeah. I love those.
11: And
9: but you guys are right. It's a complicated, you have to fill it and let it freeze and then.
11: And it's still not clear.
9: And all the air.
11: Yeah.
9: Yeah, they're close.
11: Are they close?
9: Yeah. I mean, they are pretty clear.
10: Do you remember when I wanted to get clear ice?
11: Yeah.
10: Right. And it's really hard to do it. I love it.
8: Why did you want to get clear ice? And you were obsessed with
9: it. A buddy of his had. You got him a really nice bottle or something,
8: right? That's right.
9: Right.
8: And you wanted to give him. Yeah, that's right.
9: It was a nice gesture, but.
10: I buy ice all the time, even though I have an ice machine in my house.
8: That's the kind of money you just have money
10: to
11: throw around.
10: Because the ice machine in my house makes crushed ice, and I hate crushed ice.
9: It doesn't have the option to make cubed?
10: No.
8: See, once again, much like your socks.
12: It probably does.
8: Much like your socks. Don't buy the socks that you don't like. You have to cut the tops off of. Get the ice machine that makes the ice you like.
10: Kelly likes crushed ice.
9: Well, there you go. Okay.
12: Happy wife, yeah.
10: And being a gentleman, I defer.
9: Now, would you be...
8: Cooperation.
9: Are you anti-ice tray?
10: No, but I like that clear ice.
9: Oh, you like it too? Okay.
10: So, but I just go to the... Every gas station around here has those bags, and I buy them all the time.
8: My refrigerator stopped making ice. And then it made it for a little bit, now it stopped again.
9: Oh, man.
8: I'm real mad.
10: My refrigerator, the freezer makes, I don't like the ice. It's got that curve on it.
8: I like those. I know what you're talking about.
10: Like
8: I don't mind
10: It's
8: them.
10: Like a one-third of a moon.
8: Right.
9: Oh, yeah.
10: No, so, Christy, this is an important thing. I know you probably want to talk about the latest in the Straits of Hormuz. I'd rather talk about ice. If you take those ice cubes and you drink, they cling to the side, create a small dam, and then the liquid comes up and over the longer part of the arc,
9: getting cooler,
10: thus spilling all over.
9: You're about to create a large dam when we yell, "Shut your damn mouth!"
10: There are people that know what I'm talking about. I hate those curved cubes.
8: So if you have a refrigerator with an ice maker that works, let me know about it.
9: I have one.
11: In fact,
9: I would argue I have a glut of ice. You know what I offer? We don't use ice.
8: You almost have too much ice.
9: To where I don't use it in time, it all freezes together and I have to throw it in the sink and melt it.
11: Oh, yeah. That's
8: you know what I have to say to that? Wow. I would love to switch places with you. I have the ice trays now. It's a real process.
9: I'm wasting ice at my house,
8: yeah,
9: man.
8: Yeah, I need it. Have you seen the Smeg refrigerator? I love the Smeg.
10: Yeah.
8: I love
10: Remember
8: those.
10: That condo I rented had one. I sent you guys a picture because I thought it was a joke.
8: I love the Smeg.
10: Because, I love the Smeg sounds like a lesbian T-shirt.
12: That would be, I hate the Smeg.
8: No, it's I love the Smeg.
10: Pat, you're confused about your goo.
8: I love the Smeg.
9: Smeg is started because of uncircumcised men, but
8: I got to love the Smeg.
10: I think this ice thing is kind of cool.
11: Yeah, I was at Aldi yesterday. I did not look for it, but
9: it's good.
8: I call
9: it. They have that.
8: I've been calling it Aldi. Is that not right?
11: That's not right.
9: And $5 is reasonable for
11: four nice for cubes this, like that.
9: For this, yeah.
10: it's something for a special occasion.
9: Exactly, it's a special occasion.
8: I get a whole bag of ice for free at Costco.
9: Well, you are a ne'er do well.
8: That's true.
10: I mean, I know you.
8: That big corporation. Ain't
9: you know when you
8: miss.
9: Do well, Nair.
13: So
8: almost Nair.
13: So this says internet users are upset about this.
11: Yeah, of course.
13: You know, that's because they're down in their basement all day trying to figure out what can they be angry about. Come on. So if someone buys a $100 bottle of bourbon, they want to have a nice presentation with a nice clean glass and a big cube in it, that's okay.
11: Mm-hmm.
13: Do something special for yourself.
9: Those people just didn't know.
8: Have you seen the Asian bartender from somewhere who's like the best bartender in the world? It comes across my timeline on Instagram all the time, and he has this wand where he throws fire on the bar, and then he has a giant ice cube that he takes a knife and makes it into a perfect diamond shape and puts it and then spins the glass and the ice spins in the glass.
9: Probably making $400,000 a year.
8: Amazing.
11: That's now awesome. That you've said that, it'll show up on my timeline. I can't hope wait. So.
9: I have never seen the movie Cocktail. Should I watch it?
13: Yeah, it's fun.
8: Just for Brian Brown. Yeah.
12: He's great.
9: I love the FX films.
8: Yeah, yeah. Oh, yeah. They're the best, right?
9: Yeah. Cocktail, did you see it?
13: Oh, God, no. So stupid.
11: That was Tom Cruise, right?
9: Who's the love interest in that?
12: Oh,
8: I want to say Kelly Preston, but that's not right.
12: That's not right. It's
9: all right.
8: It's
12: the girl from Leaving Las Vegas.
9: Oh, Elizabeth Shue.
12: Yes.
13: It was a series of films where they would sort of, okay, make a movie about this career and turn it into a, it was an urban cowboy.
8: It caught everybody watching Cocktail there for a little bit.
9: And, of course, Kokomo was huge. Mm-hmm.
8: The whole deal.
9: You want to come over and watch it with me?
13: No.
9: Oh, I was going to make us cocktails.
8: Can you imagine Tom?
11: Elizabeth Shue, you're correct.
8: Yeah. Falling by one of our houses.
13: I just started watching Widow's Bay.
11: Oh, I did too. Just went through episode four yesterday.
8: Thank God I finished it, so he can't ruin it for me.
11: Right.
13: That's great. I don't.
12: Are you at the party scene yet?
13: Cocktail can't be interesting in any way. There can't be anything about that movie that's any good.
12: Actually good.
9: I'll try to watch it and I'll let you know.
12: Fast paced.
8: That is the most amazing review for anything I've ever heard.
13: I don't have to see it to know that it stinks.
8: It can't be any good in any way.
9: I'll watch it and I'll give you an honest review.
13: What is the storyline?
9: I just think he's a bartender who's learning to be fancier via the tutelage of Brian Brown.
11: Right.
12: Yes, down his luck goes down to the Caribbean.
9: All right. Please, no more. I want to go in fresh.
13: Yeah, I want to
11: 1988 American romantic drama starring Tom Cruise as a talented bartender.
9: That's all I need.
8: There you go.
11: Navigating ambition and love.
13: Yeah, I really
9: navigating
13: want to see
9: that. Ambition and love.
11: The movie's widely remembered for its 80s. Flair.
9: Yeah, oh yeah.
8: Flair, baby, flair.
11: Mm-hmm.
13: Wow, okay. Well, where are we here? Oh, have we finished sports?
8: I know you might.
11: We haven't even started.
8: Hard to believe, but we haven't started it. From the NFL, officials say Detroit Lions defensive back Terrion Arnold has been arrested in connection to a kidnapping and robbery in Florida and faces felony charges and a very long time in jail.
11: Don't they make enough money?
8: Tampa police said Wednesday Arnold is accused of being the primary conspirator. And back in February, three men in their late teens held at gunpoint, battered, and pistol whipped.
11: Jesus. Yeah,
8: they say some of their belongings stolen. A representative for Arnold says he denies being involved at all. He is right now, as I'm talking, the starting cornerback for the Lions. We'll see how that.
13: This is a weird story.
11: Yeah, it is.
8: Caitlin Clark left the Fever's loss to Phoenix in Indianapolis with a back injury in the third quarter. She's been dealing with that issue all season. Left with 5:15 remaining in the third. She went back to the locker room, did not return. She appeared to tweak her back in the second quarter, fouled shooting a three-pointer, and we'll keep an eye on that for Caitlin Clark and Fever fans. And an Indiana man, speaking of the Fever, has been charged in accusations he stalked WNBA player, Indiana Fever teammate Sophie Cunningham, and sent her threatening and explicit messages on social media, including, Sophie, I can't wait until we're married, !! Heart, 100%.
9: You know what they call that? No chill.
8: Yes.
9: That dude has no chill.
8: No chill. Oh. No game, no chill.
9: I might be putting it mildly.
8: According to Marion County prosecutors, he was arrested late Tuesday, early Wednesday.
9: Good.
8: Sophie told investigators she'd been staying at home more and having nightmares because of this man's continued messages.
9: Gosh darn it, guys can ruin things.
8: Boy, they really can.
11: Yeah, they can.
9: Man, oh, man.
8: Austin Reeves is re-signing with the Lakers for $185 million. Is he worth that? I say no.
11: That's a lot of money.
8: WNBA last night, Minnesota, Phoenix, Chicago, and Golden State all win. And two World Cup superfans are getting paid $50,000 each to watch every match of the World Cup from a glass studio in New York City's Times Square.
9: Oh, they're on display?
8: Kevin Okoto and Austin Franklin, chosen from thousands of applicants to serve as something called Fox One's Chief World Cup Watchers. Their custom viewing booth features a recliners, big screen TVs, a sofa, and a foosball table.
9: Oh, that's fun.
11: Nice.
8: The pair also create online content for fans.
13: Got a bathroom in that thing?
8: They admit the marathon schedule. Well,
11: of course, that's where he'd go.
13: I don't know where they're going.
8: It's a little tiring.
13: Times Square, when I lived in New York, a lot of folks just went right there on 42nd Street.
8: Okay, so but they get to head home after each day's match.
11: Oh, well, no. That's not.
9: But they do have to go back in. That's like work.
8: That's true. There they are.
13: Yeah, they have to watch every game.
8: Look at that guy.
11: It's got to be relaxing.
13: $50,000 isn't enough to sit through all that.
8: Where are you on a beret, Tom? Yay or nay?
13: A beret? Only certain people can pull a beret off. You got to be either a badass.
8: Have you seen
13: military guy or
8: John Travolta's the beret guy now?
9: Yeah.
8: He's got like a weird, weird beard and the beret and shaved head and very hot.
11: Mm-hmm.
8: More sports
13: coming
8: up.
13: These guys, essentially, they're living in a fishbowl.
8: Yeah.
11: Yeah.
8: Watching the World Cup.
9: Year after year.
13: Watching the World. I mean, a fish. Bull!
11: What happened?
8: You know how the announcers yell goal.
9: Oh, Brody! I did not understand.
8: I like it when he really makes himself laugh.
13: I can barely muscle through the highlights of soccer, let alone having to watch every game, for God's sake.
8: And, Josh, we're getting closer and closer to our Florida dream of Burmese python hunting.
9: Yes.
8: Oh. We've got more details. We're there right now, Josh.
9: Okay.
8: There's no way we're not going.
13: Is this about the one I think it's about?
8: And Taylor Swift, Travis Kelce, rumors are flying, and the Norway World Cup team and the Norway coach and his family are making big-time headlines, including his hot daughter.
13: We'll touch base with all those things.
8: Who's totally 21.
13: When the time comes, and the time will be happening here.
8: I made it worse, didn't I?
13: With you. Thank you so much for joining us. Stick around, please. I've got some interesting things to tell you about, including our new pop-up store popping soon. These are the O'Reilly Auto Parts Studios. 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
11: Sorry. I'm Chick McGee. How are you? Object Matrimony. Oh, no, that's not right. Hi, we're in the O'Reilly Auto Parts Studios. It's the Bob and Tom Show. There's Christy Lee.
12: Oh, hello.
11: There's Pat Godwin.
13: Hey, Chick.
11: There's Josh Arnold.
14: Never forget, Christy Lee's the hallway bully.
12: That's yep. Right.
14: Every time you walk past her, hey, yeah. Dingus.
12: Yeah, push you down.
14: Yeah.
11: She takes her fingers and flips the back of your ears. You walk.
12: I like to do that thing where I buckle your knees, you know,
14: yes.
12: My knees. Yeah.
14: You know what you would do? I bet you're at a grocery store. You're an ankle shopping cart hitter.
12: Yeah. I'm also I'm a climber. I can climb a shelf better than anybody.
14: Oh, I'd love to see it.
12: Yeah.
14: She's Thursday's
11: Cosby. Spider monkey. I'm Chick. Hello, Tom, and I have some advice for you.
15: What's that?
11: If maybe you're feeling down and you need a good laugh.
15: Yes.
11: I found that this is a brand new discovery for me. It's called Next Door.
12: Oh, yeah.
15: Next
11: it's just,
15: Door.
11: It's people in neighborhoods sharing mm-hmm. their thoughts and feelings and going through the everyday of what we call life.

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11: Tomorrow.
12: Oh! Hey, welcome back to the Bob and Tom Show.
11: I was daydreaming like nobody's business.
12: Daydreaming and I'm thinking of you. What is that song? Daydream. It's gotta be daydreaming.
13: Daydreaming and I'm thinking of you.
12: There's Christy Lee at the news desk.
14: Hello.
12: There's Pat Godwin.
15: Hey, chick.
12: And his hair.
15: It's all poofy.
12: Magnificent.
14: Yeah. It was great when you walked in this morning.
15: I didn't even notice.
14: Oh, it was fabulous.
12: If you would have said, I spent the night in jail, I would have not been surprised.
14: It looked like you had just rolled out of bed and walked in here. Like, literally.
12: Did
14: moments.
12: Josh take you by surprise when he picked you up?
15: No.
14: Okay.
15: It was dark out. We didn't notice.
12: There's Jess Hooker.
16: Hi.
12: There's Josh Arnold.
17: Hi.
12: Are you still picking him up every morning, Josh?
17: Yeah, I picked him up this morning.
12: How's that go? Because I know that you... you wake up and you're ready to go, and you like talking to, especially in the car.
17: Yeah, he and I have different approaches. And yeah. What are you going to do? You know, it's nothing.
18: So does he just blab away to himself?
17: Not this morning.
18: You actually talked with him?
17: Oh no, he was mostly silent.
18: Oh, I see.
16: Nice.
18: Oh, that's so nice.
15: I've learned how to adapt to the inside of that car.
16: The first day.
18: When are you going to be able to drive again?
15: Two more weeks.
17: So who's Who's doing it next week?
12: Not it.
18: I'm not available.
15: You live right across the street.
14: He's off next. Are you off next week?
17: No.
18: Oh. we have to do a little history here.
12: you live. You know what? I should pick you up next. A couple days next week.
15: Go ahead.
12: Yeah. I should do it. And run a recorder.
15: Are you chatty?
12: You never mind.
15: Jess and I are chatty. She should
14: we
15: pick
14: are.
15: Me up.
14: Yeah, I should.
15: We're gals in the car.
14: Oh yeah, but
15: gossipy. Oh, we're having a blast.
14: Not paying attention to the driving.
15: No, she'll just kill him.
12: Tom, today in history.
18: Thank you very much.
12: You're welcome.
18: This is a good one today. We got a lot of cool stuff going on here.
17: Okay.
18: Anyone remember who Lucian B. Smith was? And say 1867, what did he patent?
17: Tell us about him.
14: Lucian B. Smith.
17: Smith & Wesson.
18: No.
12: I'm going to say the hand mixer.
18: No. Probably one of the most important inventions in the history of the West.
17: The pocket.
14: The West.
15: The West.
12: The six shooter.
18: Nope.
15: The sifter of gold.
18: Nope.
14: Yeah, that's what I was thinking.
18: Barbed wire.
14: Oh.
17: Wow.
12: My other guess
14: Catalan.
12: Was
15: the Catalan.
12: Concubine.
18: Barbed wire.
12: If your last name was Wire, would you name your child Barbara?
17: I would name my child Berdana.
14: Berdana.
17: Berdana Wire.
18: Oh, like the Tim Harden song, like a bird in a wire. That's Leonard Cohen. Leonard Cohen song, right?
12: Your references are amazingly just
18: Leonard
12: obscure
18: Cohen?
12: As he's the a, day is
18: he's
12: long.
18: Not obscure. Okay, sorry. Lucian Smith patented barbed wire, named after his wife, Barb.
17: Oh, that's nice.
12: That's not true.
18: Very sweet.
16: You think that's top 10 tattoos, barbed wire?
18: Oh, yeah. That's funny enough. Yeah. 1867, June 27th, the first barbed wire tattoo in the Old West.
12: Can you imagine tattooing technology in 1820?
14: Oh, no.
12: Like a nail.
18: And hasn't the barbed wire tattoo gone the way of the man bun? Isn't that over?
12: Absolutely not.
16: I think it was like late 90s, early
14: 2000s. It was during the movie, I think, when Pam Anderson did it.
16: Oh, yes.
12: Which is a surprisingly okay movie.
17: Oh, gosh.
14: Barbed wire?
17: I saw it in the theater and was...
12: it's amazing. I smell Oscar.
17: You know, I'll give it another look.
12: I was
17: bored to tears.
12: Okay. No kidding.
18: Back to history. 1876. This is one of the few...
17: You know, you fill the room with people, and when those people talk, you get mad.
12: Yeah, he sure does.
18: I know. Opine more about some movie no one's ever seen.
12: Yeah. Oh, we'll talk about Leonard Cohen. Yeah. That 0.09% of people enjoy.
18: Well, among the semi-literate, I think
14: more people know Pamela Anderson than Leonard Cohen.
18: Well, who would you rather?
12: I know it's sad.
18: Who would you rather sleep with, Christy?
14: Pamela Anderson. Yeah. Leonard Cohen's dead.
18: Let's make a video.
12: Leonard Cohen is so tender and caring.
14: Is he?
12: He whispers in my ear.
18: The illiterati.
12: Hallelujah.
18: This is important. 1876, the Battle of Little Bighorn.
12: What about Big Bighorn?
18: Yeah, that's an oxymoron. Really? It's like the old
12: jumbo shrimp. And they said nothing.
18: I have a question. There has to be somewhere... Someone has to have a place called Custard's Last Stand.
17: Oh, they do.
14: Yeah, we talked about that before. Yeah.
18: Is it? Okay.
17: Yes. They sent us some
12: info. It's at the corner it's at the corner of Hack and Tired.
18: Did you know that they think...
15: All over the country.
18: I'm not suggesting... I was just... Right. Never mind. Did you know that they think... The theory is that Custer was not scalped?
14: No, I didn't know that.
18: I'm not making this up.
12: He had really long hippie hair, though. Right?
18: No, that's the thing. He started to go bald...
12: Right.
18: And so he famously...
15: Custer's Last Strand.
18: He cut his hair. He had his hair shorn off before the battle.
14: Oh.
18: And the theory is that he was, in fact, not scalped.
12: But he was
18: And they killed. Did, they also disinterred his body and took it back
14: No matter what, he's
18: later.
14: Dead. He was killed.
17: Yeah, Pat, don't make jokes when we're learning, please.
14: Yeah.
15: I won't. He's a boring really? Son of a
12: Did
15: bitch.
18: Now, Josh,
15: hallelujah.
18: I know you're more familiar with the Battle of Foghorn Leghorn.
17: Yeah. I'll say it was a bloody day.
12: The corner of Hack and Tire. I stand by that.
17: Yeah, you should.
12: Thank you.
14: It was very funny, Chick.
17: But it hurt his feelings.
18: 1929. Herbert Hoover authorized construction of what?
14: Hoover Dam.
12: Didn't 300 people die during that or 700 or something crazy.
18: There may be a few. There may be a few folks interred in concrete.
17: That's false.
18: Oh, that didn't happen?
17: When I took the tour of the dam, they told us that that couldn't... Well, you know what? Why did I believe this?
18: Did they say that?
17: No, because yes, they said because the problem would be that if once the body decomposed, there'd be space in there, and it would the integrity of the dam wouldn't hold.
18: Would it decompose inside concrete?
17: Yeah. So that's what the guide's explanation was. Yeah,
12: do you remember when Herbert Hoover was the big blooper?
18: Yeah, Hebert Hoover.
12: Hebert Hoover, and everybody thought that was hilarious. Remember that?
18: Yeah, that 1982 Ridley Scott releases Blade Runner.
17: Oh. Boy, there are like seven versions of that, aren't there? The director's cut. The producer's cut.
12: I liked the longest one. I think it's the director's cut.
17: The grips cut.
12: Rutger Hauer, amazing.
17: Yeah, I love that movie. Yeah. It's good.
18: Is Harrison Ford in that?
17: Yeah. Yeah.
18: So
12: he plays Han Solo in it. Did you know that?
15: That's a weird time.
12: Isn't that weird?
15: Synergy there.
18: Are they going to do, as he ages, Blade Shuffler?
14: Oh.
15: Well,
17: I mean, they did a new Blade Runner four or five years ago.
12: With Goose, yeah.
18: How about this one? Nicole Brown Simpson and Ron Goldman in Blade Catcher.
14: Oh.
18: Nope. You guys.
12: We had two or three moans, and he's still giggling.
17: And then he was about to accuse us of not being able to take a joke.
12: Yeah.
18: Yeah, I killed
12: him. Do you have to watch the documentary again?
18: I just watched it again.
12: And live again how awful it all was.
18: And how incredibly guilty he was. Let's see. In 84, Prince released Purple Rain. If you've got Purple Rain at your place, you probably live near an industrial plant. Yeah. Let's see. Independence Day is the movie that was released on this date in 1996.
17: That's fun.
12: Yeah.
17: Bad. Fun.
12: Yeah.
18: This is sad.
12: Bill Pullman's pretty good in that.
16: I want to hear the sad one.
15: Yeah, let's do the sad one.
18: You've asked
15: for it. We can take it.
16: Okay.
14: No.
18: 2009, Michael Jackson died at the age of 50.
12: God, on this date? No kidding?
14: Oh. Didn't Farrah Fawcett die on this date, too, then?
15: Yeah, I think so. She got ignored.
16: Yeah. That's right.
17: And she never molested a kid.
18: Yeah.
16: Allegedly.
17: Oh, really?
16: Yeah, you don't know about Farrah Fawcett.
18: But she's probably responsible for more man seed into socks than any woman of her era.
16: I love that hair.
18: The nipples through the
12: remember that bathing suit poster?
18: Oh yeah,
12: it went through my high school like oh my god.
14: Oh yeah,
12: have you guys seen this?
14: Yep.
18: Happy birthday, George Orwell, who predicted a lot of the things.
14: 1984.
18: Yeah,
12: he didn't even know what year it was.
18: Yeah, he thought
14: he didn't, did he?
18: But he thought Big Brother would be in the big screen. Uh-huh. Turns out Big Brother's on a little screen that we all carry around.
12: He's sleeping next to us.
18: Let's see. Happy birthday, Carly Simon. Great
12: singer. Shoot pool without a stick. Put the billiard balls in her mouth.
15: You met her in person, right? Wasn't she behind you in the theaters?
18: Yeah. Mm-hmm. At a Randy Newman concert. It was great.
14: Boy.
15: That Leonard Cohen was
18: in. You know, but Randy Newman should have gotten the Pulitzer Prize for the album Good Old Boys. Better than anything.
14: Look at the time.
18: 1975, happy birthday, Linda Cardinelli. You know who that is?
16: Yes. Yeah. I love her.
17: Freaks and Geeks and...
15: Dead to Me.
16: Dead to Me. Yeah.
12: Crazy hot.
15: Yes.
12: In like a sneaky way. Yeah.
18: She's Velma and Scooby-Doo.
17: Sure.
18: The live action.
16: Yeah.
12: So all the things we offered... That wasn't enough. You got the Velma and Scooby-Doo. That was
18: that's the thing people know. I like to relate to people.
15: Oh, no, yes. They don't know her from that at
12: all. Right. You're
18: okay.
12: Right.
18: Dikembe Mutombo?
14: He has a jumbo.
18: You saw him naked, right, Christy?
14: Yeah, I did.
17: No. Not in my house. Is that
12: not
17: the guy?
12: Not
17: in my house.
18: He's deceased, right?
14: Yes.
18: Oh, that's it. Because I was thinking that'd be a great line of sneakers.
12: Last thing he did was go into a ceiling fan store.
18: Yeah. Killed him.
17: What kind of sneakers would you use?
18: Mutombos? Wouldn't that be a cool name for... Hey, have you seen my new Mutombos? That's a lot cooler than Jordans.
16: I don't think so.
12: Yeah, right. No. Well, that's a great idea. Oh, yeah,
18: with Mutombos, you can dance.
17: I like that.
15: Well, that was good.
12: Wait a minute. Hold it.
14: What was that?
12: What was the line again?
18: With Mutombos, you can dance.
12: I like it.
15: You add that to it.
14: It doesn't even rhyme.
18: Yeah.
16: I can't.
18: Sadly... No. Do you suppose the other guy players in the team called him Dick?
14: No.
15: Christy, why didn't he have a towel on when you saw him?
14: Because it was a locker room, and that's what guys do in an NBA locker room.
16: And if you had what he had, you wouldn't wear a towel either.
15: You don't know.
17: You know, you guys can sit here and yap. I'm going to go pee.
14: Yeah, me too. Okay. So don't use my bathroom.
18: Doesn't cardellini sound like a heart-shaped pasta?
16: Yeah, it does.
18: Okay, good.
17: My
18: okay.
17: card.
18: I've got Jason screaming at me. Well, look, mister. Okay. We're coming right back with comedian Al Jackson. These are the O'Reilly Auto Parts Studios. This is the Bob and Tom Show.
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17: 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It's Chick McGee from the Bob and Tom Show, 5 till 9. 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What's even more surprising is that we're still talking to each other at all. 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
34: There are lots of things you can measure to get an idea of how healthy you are at any given moment. Temperature, heart rate, blood pressure, just to name a few. But how about how healthy you will be and how long you're likely to live? According to a new study out of the University at Buffalo, two simple strength tests are pretty accurate at predicting longevity in older women. One is hand grip strength, and the other is how quickly people can stand up from a seated position without using their arms. By the way, I remember interviewing former President Jimmy Carter when he was quite old and being really impressed how he just popped out of the chair without using his arms. Not a lot of older people can actually do that. But I think the message here is that maintaining strength as you age is going to help you perform everyday activities, but also help you avoid injury and stay independent. I'm Dr. Sanjay Gupta, helping you live a better life.
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0: The Rolling Stones, looking for satisfaction, just can't seem to find it. It's Roxy on 95.5 GLO, Peoria's home for classic rock on a finally Friday eve. Some call it a Thursday, but that's just boring. It is, obviously, a Friday eve. It's also a St. Jude Summer Rides night. They're in their 10th year, revving it up and riding for an amazing cause, St. Jude Children's Research Hospital. And you can ride with tonight. 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Come ride, rock out, and make your summer memorable. All thanks to Walters Brothers, Harley Davidson, and Brewers Distributing. And coming up, I'll tell you where you should be this Saturday, along with some Rush, Led Zeppelin, and a check of the weather, courtesy WMBD-TV. It's all right here on Central Illinois' home for classic rock. 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
4: A better life with Dr. Sanjay Gupta.
15: For more than a decade, the Environmental Working Group has put out a list of the so-called Dirty Dozen. These are the non-organic produce contaminated with the highest levels of pesticides. Well, this year, spinach topped the list, followed by kale, collard, mustard greens, strawberries, grapes, nectarines, peaches, cherries, apples, blackberries, pears, potatoes, and blueberries. Now, all these fruits and vegetables are part of a healthy diet, so no one is saying you shouldn't eat them. Point is, though, you could consider buying these items organic if and when you can, and then taking extra care when you wash them. The FDA recommends rinsing all fruits and vegetables, even the ones that are organic, under running water that is slightly warmer than room temperature. Don't use soap, bleach, or any fancy produce washes. I'm Dr. Sanjay Gupta, helping you live a better life.
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19: 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Thank you, Peoria, for making us one of the most listened to shows in Peoria radio history. We were first heard here in the River City in the 1990s, and we're still at it. 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It's the Bob and Tom Show. 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
0: We get a check of the weather courtesy meteorologists at WMBD-TV. Today, partly cloudy skies with highs in the lower 80s. Temps fall into the lower 60s overnight, and a few showers and storms could develop late. And tomorrow, you're finally Friday. Expect scattered showers and storms again with highs in the mid-70s. Storms remain possible overnight, and lows will dip in the mid-60s. Stay up to date on the ever-changing weather in our world 24/7. Visit ciproud.com.
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95.5 GLO with Rush and Free Will. And you have free will to move about. But Rush had a bit of a sitch at the border. They were playing out in Mexico City and then on their way to Fort Worth to play like four nights with days in between. I mean, it is the 50-something tour. We all understand, right? But due to unforeseen travel and border-related delays impacting their tour production, the band is not playing Fort Worth last night. But they're back at it Friday, Sunday, and Tuesday. And that schedule from last night, or the show last night, has been rescheduled to July 2nd, in case you were headed to Fort Worth. It's Roxy, 95.5 GLO. And tonight is a St. Jude Summer Rides. We all know that. That's what Thursday nights are for in the summer in Central Illinois. But Saturday, we got a block party. St. Jude Summer Rides. Join us for an unforgettable night. Kelleher's on Water Street, downtown Peoria. I'll be there from 5 to 7 with some sweet GLO swag. High fives. You know how it rolls. And you can ride with or just meet up. If you want to ride with, head on over to Walters Brothers Harley-Davidson by 4:30 on Saturday, and you have a chance to get qualified right then and there. Or you can head straight to Kelleher's by 5. That is when the qualifying starts. There will be 100 free qualifiers between 6 and 9 p.m. Tons of prizes up for grabs, and just a great night dancing, being social, and raising money for St. Jude Research Hospital. The Cars and You Too are coming to you right after you get some peace of mind from Boston. It's 95.5 GLO.

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3: A better life with Dr. Sanjay Gupta.
4: By age 35, two-thirds of American men will experience some degree of noticeable hair loss. And by age 50, about 85% of men will have significantly thinning hair. That's according to the American Hair Loss Association. Now, one dermatologist explained that hair loss can either be genetic or it can be triggered by stress, illness, surgery, medications, major life events. No matter the cause, a lot of men, understandably, are frustrated by hair loss because it seems like a loss of control. You can take great care of your scalp by all sorts of expensive lotions and potions, but that might not matter. There are some tried and true medications that might work, like minoxidil or finasteride. But another solution is just shaving it off. And I've heard more and more how liberating this can be for a lot of guys. That's the ultimate control of their appearance. I'm Dr. Sanjay Gupta, helping you live a better life.
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7: 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This is Tom from the Bob and Tom Show. Mornings here, 5 till 9 on 95.5 GLO. Thank you, Peoria, for making us one of the most listened to shows in Peoria radio history. We were first heard here in the River City in the 1990s, and we're still at it. Join Christy Lee, Chick McGee, Josh, Willie G, and myself, Tom, as you launch your day. It's the Bob and Tom Show. We'll talk to you in the morning right here on 95.5 GLO. And thanks again.
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0: Steve Miller Band on 95.5 GLO, Fly Like an Eagle. And Steve Miller Band has always been up in the top of my favorites. And back over 10 years ago, I know, got to rock out with Steve Miller Band at Three Sisters Park. And this year, Three Sisters Park is hosting another fabulous festival. It's the first ever Chillicothe River and Rails Fest, July 23rd to the 26th at Three Sisters Park. 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
14: 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The FDA recommends rinsing all fruits and vegetables, even the ones that are organic, under running water that is slightly warmer than room temperature. 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
0: We get a check of the weather courtesy meteorologists at WMBD-TV. Today, partly cloudy skies with highs in the lower 80s. Temps fall into the lower 60s overnight, and a few showers and storms could develop late. And tomorrow, you're finally Friday. Expect scattered showers and storms again with highs in the mid-70s. Storms remain possible overnight, and lows will dip in the mid-60s. Stay up to date on the ever-changing weather in our world 24/7. Visit ciproud.com.
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And man, we have been doing a lot of that lately, have we not? It's like the theme song. 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And REO Speedwagon's original frontman is Terry Luttrell. 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We're all equal. Big thanks to Gold Entertainment for lining it up. Terry Luttrell's REO Classics Band, July 24th. AC/DC 38 Special and Eddie Money right now. He's got two tickets to Paradise. 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

0: 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Chicago is one of my favorite cities. 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It's the Windy Cities Tour, and you could see them in Phoenix as a VIP. One winner is going to take home a rockstar trip for two, including airfare, hotel, premium seats, VIP packages loaded up. You're going to feel like a real rock star. 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And I have your national text keyword coming up just after 11 o'clock to get you in on the action. And while you wait, we're going to keep it rocking. Jimi Hendrix, Def Leppard, Thin Lizzy, and more. 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
4: A better life with Dr. Sanjay Gupta.
12: They say consistency is key, but sometimes you just gotta switch it up. A new study out of Harvard School of Public Health found that varying your exercise routine could add years to your life. What exercise someone did didn't matter much. What did matter was that all the exercises together worked all the muscle groups in their body. Now, an added benefit to changing things up is it can help you push through the plateau effect. That's when your body gets so efficient at doing something that you actually stop getting better at it. And we know from previous research that specializing in any one sport at a young age can make someone actually more prone to injury. And as experts we talk to point out, even elite athletes switch up things with their workouts, making sure to target strength, cardio, flexibility, balance, and doing that every single week. I'm Dr. Sanjay Gupta, helping you live a better life.
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95.5 GLO with the reminder to call my sister Jamie and see how she's doing. That was Van Halen. I'm Roxy. And you could be flying away with Chicago and Styx, two legends partnering up for one historic tour. They're co-headlining for the very first time on the Windy Cities Tour. And you could see them in Phoenix as a VIP. One winner is going to take home a rock star trip for two with airfare, hotel, premium seats, and VIP packages loaded with exclusive merch from both bands, including a guitar signed by Styx. Plus, you'll meet Chicago before the show. This is epic. 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Again, the national keyword is HARD. H-A-R-D. 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See, that was easy. Don't text and drive. It's bad. Some data and messaging rates may apply. And this is a national contest. On the way, the Eagles, Aerosmith, and a check of the weather, courtesy WMBD-TV's meteorological team. That was hard to say.

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1: 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Over $13 million raised thus far. Let's make this another record-breaking year. The Harley-Davidson Bud Hog Giveaway, executed by Walters Brothers Harley-Davidson. See you out all summer for the St. Jude Summer Rides with Brewers Distributing and Walters Brothers Harley-Davidson. 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
5: A Better Life with Dr. Sanjay Gupta.
6: A colleague of mine went to a meeting of the primetime seniors the other week. There are programs like this all over the country for people in their 60s, 70s, 80s, and beyond to stay active. It's not just something to keep older folks busy. It helps to keep their bodies in shape and their brains sharp. Showing up with a good attitude is a must, and research shows that having the right mindset actually does lead to better physical aging. So if you need some suggestions to boost your positivity, experts we talked to recommended focusing on goals, which can boost your confidence. Practice gratitude, they said. One of the seniors my colleague met told her that just waking up in the morning is, quote, better than the alternative. That's true. Focus on the things you can control. Diet and exercise, and very importantly, surround yourself with positive people, because that can be contagious. I'm Dr. Sanjay Gupta, helping you live a better life.
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9: 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Yep, we're one of the longest running morning shows in Peoria history. And we thank you for that. Couldn't have done it without you. 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
0: We get a check of the weather courtesy meteorologists at WMBD-TV. Today, partly cloudy skies with highs in the lower 80s. Temps fall into the lower 60s overnight, and a few showers and storms could develop late. And tomorrow, you're finally Friday. Expect scattered showers and storms again with highs in the mid-70s. Storms remain possible overnight, and lows will dip in the mid-60s. Stay up to date on the ever-changing weather in our world 24/7. Visit ciproud.com.
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Jimi Hendrix. 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

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Got some Journey and Mellencamp headed to you right after you get just what you needed. 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

0: Wheel in the Sky from Journey on a summer morning. Yep, it's officially summer, and you're ready to make a splash with the summer vacay payday. 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And that does it for me. I'm going to get on out of the studio and get on with my day. I'll meet you back here tomorrow, 9-ish, right after Bob and Tom. And it'll be a finally Friday. Oh, I can't hardly wait. We are all working for the weekend. And Matt Behan's on his way in to rock you through your lunch hour. And I just need you to remember to do your best to be kind to all kinds, even yourself. It doesn't cost a dime. On the way, got you some Who and some Fleetwood Mac, along with Blue Oyster Cult and more. Thanks for stopping in. Thanks for hanging out. I'll talk to you tomorrow. Be safe out there. It's 95.5 GLO. We're Central Illinois' home for classic rock.
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9: For decades, the prevailing wisdom for someone who's had a heart attack has been to put them on beta blockers for the rest of their life. But new research suggests that might not be necessary, and that the benefits of these medications probably taper off after a year or two. On the whole, and for the average person, beta blockers are very safe and very effective. But, as with any medication, they can come with a cost. A financial one, and also potential side effects. We're talking about things like fatigue, dizziness, dry mouth, dry eyes. I want to be clear when I say that you absolutely should talk to your doctor before starting or stopping any medication. Point is, if you're years out from a heart attack and you're in otherwise good health, you might want to ask your doctor about discontinuing beta blockers. You'll want to, of course, keep up a healthy lifestyle, diet, exercise, and sleep. I'm Dr. Sanjay Gupta, helping you live a better life.
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12: 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It's Chick McGee from the Bob and Tom Show, 5 till 9. 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What's even more surprising is that we're still talking to each other at all. I'll cover sports per the usual every morning, and I'll try to keep Tom relaxed and happy. 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

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It's 95.5 GLO, Peoria's only classic rock station. Hope you're doing well on this Thursday. Now afternoon, I'm Matt Behan. Clouds, little sun, overcast day, and about 80 out there here on GLO. 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So happy Global Beatles Day. And there's a reason why today is that day. The Fab Four being celebrated all across the planet. On this day in 1967, the Beatles did a BBC show called Our World, and they performed the song All You Need Is Love on their very first multinational satellite production broadcast that was broadcast all across the entire planet. Now, back then in 1967, that was a huge deal. John Lennon wrote the song specifically for the broadcast, and he wanted to have a message of unity and positivity, hence the name of the song, All You Need Is Love. He kept the chorus simple, so even people who couldn't speak English could get the message easily. And 400 million people on five continents watched them perform the song 2 weeks before it was released in 1967. So today, across the planet, it is Global Beatles Day. And you know what? Let's do a block. We'll celebrate that fact here on 95.5 GLO. We are your home for the Fab Four and the Beatles. Let's go to the White Album, do a block of the Beatles. And While My Guitar Gently Weeps, 95.5 GLO.

Peoria's Classic Rock Station, 95.5 GLO. It's Global Beatles Day. We're celebrating with a blog of the Beatles, kicking off the noon hour. Get some lunch. I'm Matt Behan. The Beatles performed this song in 1967 with a message of unity across the planet. It was viewed on a legendary broadcast on the BBC called Our World. It was a satellite feed across the planet. 400 million folks saw the Beatles perform this song in 1967 on this day. And what a great message, right? All you need is love. It's Global Beatles Day. It's 95.5 GLO.

0: Love is all you need, indeed. Beatles on Global Beatles Day. 95.5 GLO, a block of the Fab Four to navigate here this noon hour. On 95.5 GLO, I'm Matt Behan. Happy Thursday. Hope you're doing well. Clouds, sunshine mix out there today. Kind of an overcast day, about 79, 80, 81 out there. Not bad. WMBD 31 TV meteorologist Nathan Kitchens calling for clouds tonight. 64 showers probably percolating after midnight. And for Friday, wish it was better. Periodic showers and storms, about a 70% chance of rain tomorrow and highs around 75. So a little cooler for tomorrow with some rain out there. Details how you can see the bands Chicago and Styx together out in Arizona with a great flyaway chance for you. Two of the great Illinois Chicago bands of all time together on one tour. And we have a national text keyword coming your way. At 2 p.m., got Bad Company, Warren Zevon, AC/DC, and Hearts coming up next on 95.5 GLO.
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3: There are lots of things you can measure to get an idea of how healthy you are at any given moment. Temperature, heart rate, blood pressure, just to name a few. But how about how healthy you will be and how long you're likely to live? According to a new study out of the University at Buffalo, two simple strength tests are pretty accurate at predicting longevity in older women. One is hand grip strength, and the other is how quickly people can stand up from a seated position without using their arms. By the way, I remember interviewing former President Jimmy Carter when he was quite old and being really impressed how he just popped out of the chair without using his arms. Not a lot of older people can actually do that. But I think the message here is that maintaining strength as you age is going to help you perform everyday activities, but also help you avoid injury and stay independent. I'm Dr. Sanjay Gupta, helping you live a better life.
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10: 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Yep, we're one of the longest running morning shows in Peoria history. And we thank you for that. Couldn't have done it without you. 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

The legendary Warren Zevon and the Werewolves of London, 95.5 GLO sliding through here in the noon hour. Hope you're doing well. Hey, take GLO with you everywhere you go. Maybe you got road trips coming up. 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Bon Jovi, Heart coming up. Right now, let's go to Back in Black, one of the greatest albums in music history, AC/DC. 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

0: One of the greatest riffs maybe in classic rock history, is that with that song right there, Ann and Nancy Wilson and their bandmates in the 70s storming out of the Emerald City, Seattle, Washington, Barracuda, and Hearts, 95.5 GLO. They are Rock and Roll Hall of Famers, been out touring this year as well. Hope your Thursday is going good. I'm Matt Behan, Cloud Sunshine Mix, overcast day about 80, 81. 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
9: 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Yep, we're one of the longest running morning shows in Peoria history. And we thank you for that. Couldn't have done it without you. 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
13: A better life with Dr. Sanjay Gupta.
14: Osteoporosis affects millions of people in the United States and around the world. It's a disease that basically causes someone's bones to become weak, brittle, and porous, which can increase their risk of fractures. Now, the good news here is there are things you can do other than, or in addition to, taking medications to prevent fractures before it's too late. One is to up your intake of calcium and vitamin D. You also want to eat more protein. One functional medicine dietitian told us that that helps build muscle, and if you're building muscle strength, then you are also building bone strength. You want to be mindful of your workouts. The best ways to build bone density, one therapist told us, are going to be resistance exercises like lifting weights, and also exercises that make your bones take a bit of an impact, such as jumping or even running, just loading the bones a little bit more. I'm Dr. Sanjay Gupta, helping you live a better life.
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0: Lou Gramm, Mick Jones, and Foreigner, 95.5 GLO, hot-blooded here on this Thursday afternoon. Hope the day is going good, man. Thank you so much for taking GLO with you. 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
7: Osteoporosis affects millions of people in the United States and around the world. It's a disease that basically causes someone's bones to become weak, brittle, and porous, which can increase their risk of fractures. Now, the good news here is there are things you can do other than, or in addition to, taking medications to prevent fractures before it's too late. One is to up your intake of calcium and vitamin D. You also want to eat more protein. One functional medicine dietitian told us that that helps build muscle, and if you're building muscle strength, then you are also building bone strength. You want to be mindful of your workouts. The best ways to build bone density, one therapist told us, are going to be resistance exercises like lifting weights, and also exercises that make your bones take a bit of an impact, such as jumping or even running, just loading the bones a little bit more. I'm Dr. Sanjay Gupta, helping you live a better life.
8: 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Thank you. We appreciate it. 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Mornings here, 5 till 9 on 95.5 GLO. Thank you, Peoria, for making us one of the most listened to shows in Peoria radio history. We were first heard here in the River City in the 1990s, and we're still at it. Join Christy Lee, Chick McGee, Josh, Willie G, and myself, Tom, as you launch your day. It's the Bob and Tom Show. We'll talk to you in the morning right here on 95.5 GLO. And thanks again.
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Eagles and a heartache tonight on 95.5 GLO as we continue nonstop classic rock on a Thursday afternoon. Coming up in just minutes at the top of the hour is your next national text keyword of the way for your chance to see the band Chicago and Styx together out in Arizona. We got a great flyaway shot for you. That's a national text keyword coming up at the top of the hour. Right now, the Cars on 95.5 GLO.

0: It's the Mighty Zeppelin on this beautiful Thursday afternoon, 95.5 GLO Jamaica. What's going on? I'm Matt Behan. We have Get the Let Out. Going to be here soon, coming up in October, and we celebrate all the awesomeness that is Led Zeppelin. Mystical, bombastic, furious, acoustic, folksy, all the magic of what Led Zeppelin stands for, man. These guys don't wear wigs. They don't put on the goofy outfits from the 70s. No bell bottoms going on. No. They are great musicians. These are some of the best musicians on the planet, and they have honed that Led Zeppelin magic. It's Get the Let Out. 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Maybe you got a great gift idea for a birthday anniversary. You got that Zeppelin fan. 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It is October 10th on a Saturday. Let's get out there and celebrate Zeppelin at the Prairie Home Alliance Theater with 95.5. 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
16: A better life with Dr. Sanjay Gupta.
17: They say consistency is key, but sometimes you just gotta switch it up. A new study out of Harvard School of Public Health found that varying your exercise routine could add years to your life. What exercise someone did didn't matter much. What did matter was that all the exercises together worked all the muscle groups in their body. Now, an added benefit to changing things up is it can help you push through the plateau effect. That's when your body gets so efficient at doing something that you actually stop getting better at it. And we know from previous research that specializing in any one sport at a young age can make someone actually more prone to injury. And as experts we talk to point out, even elite athletes switch up things with their workouts, making sure to target strength, cardio, flexibility, balance, and doing that every single week. I'm Dr. Sanjay Gupta, helping you live a better life.
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20: 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It's Chick McGee from the Bob and Tom Show, 5 till 9. Did you know that we've been at this since the 90s right here on 95.5 GLO? That is hard to believe. What's even more surprising is that we're still talking to each other at all. I'll cover sports per the usual every morning, and I'll try to keep Tom relaxed and happy. Yeah, that'll happen. 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
1: 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Matt Behan here. Let's talk about Chicago and Styx, these two amazing bands together this summer. Two legends are partnering up for one historic tour. Chicago and Styx co-headlining for the first time together on the Windy Cities Tour. 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That's awesome. 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

0: The late Bradley Dilip on vocals there, one of the most amazing voices in rock history. And Tom Scholz on guitar, what a great debut album, 1976. It's Boston, of course, Foreplay, a long time, 95.5. GLO, Peoria's only classic rock station here on this Thursday afternoon. I'm Matt Behan. Clouds breezy and about 80 out there. 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Journey, Steve Miller Band, and more up next on GLO. Yeah, mama,
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8: 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Yep, we're one of the longest running morning shows in Peoria history. And we thank you for that. Couldn't have done it without you. 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
12: You know, summer is a great time to re-examine how much time your kids are spending on social media, along with what they are seeing and who they are engaging with. Ask them how the posts in their feed make them feel. These apps are built to be addictive, so kids, all of us in fact, will keep coming back for more, even when we are made to feel worse. It's bizarre. You might need to help your son or daughter reset their algorithm by unfollowing certain accounts and following or interacting with more positive ones. They might need suggestions of other healthier things to do, or to see you leading the way by example and putting your own phone away. In the run-up to bedtime, everyone's phone should go away, no questions asked. And if you need some help, sort of, I guess, resetting expectations, try engaging parents of your kids' friends for a more coordinated effort. I'm Dr. Sanjay Gupta, helping you live a better life.
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0: Grand Funk Railroad, the band. We're an American band, 95.5 GLO, Peoria's only classic rock station, Thursday afternoon. I'm Matt Behan. I'm stepping out, going to hand the baton off to Doc Watson. He's ready to go, doing lunges and calisthenics in the hallway and some singing vocal exercises. All right, none of that's true. But Doc is on your radio, and he is very excited to be on your radio coming up next year on GLO. And big long sets of great classic rock on the way for you. 5 o'clock free ride on the way. 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Your chance to go on a 7-day getaway to Punta Cana or Cancun. It's pretty great. Doc has that going on. And another National Text keyword coming up in the 6 o'clock hour for your chance to see Styx and Chicago together in Phoenix, Arizona as a VIP. All that coming up with Doc right here on 95.5 GLO. It's a great day for the St. Jude Summer Rides going on. Great temperatures out there. Let's go. St. Jude Summer Rides rolling to Whitetails and Glassford today with Taylor Berninga playing live. 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I'm Matt Behan stepping out. Clouds, breezy, might see rain late tonight, but 80 out there this afternoon. Tomorrow, pretty fair shot of showers all day, thunderstorms. And tomorrow's high about 75. Doc's on your radio next. I'm Matt Behan. Have a great Thursday. Behave.
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3: 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Yep, we're one of the longest running morning shows in Peoria history. And we thank you for that. Couldn't have done it without you. So let's have some fun as you prep for your work day. 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
7: Few people now have asked me about a TikTok trend that they've come across. It's called 75 Hard. The challenge was created by entrepreneur and author Andy Frisella, who calls it a, quote, transformative mental toughness program and an Ironman for your brain. So here's what it entails. Eat a structured diet with no alcohol, drink a gallon of water, read 10 pages of nonfiction, take a progress photo, and complete 2 45-minute workouts, one of them outdoors, every day for 75 days. Quite a challenge. We asked CNN fitness contributor Dana Santis about this, who reminded us that sustainable fitness isn't about punishment or proving discipline through extremes. It's about building habits that integrate into your lifestyle in a way that feels supportive and repeatable. If you ask me, that's going to be the key to long-term success. I'm Dr. Sanjay Gupta, helping you live a better life.
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0: Eagles on 95.5 GLO, your home for classic rock and the Bob and Tom Show. Sir Doc a lot, Doc Watson with you. It's time to get on the good side of the week. And, you know, over the years, I have been doing this thing on GLO for a long, long time. And oftentimes, we will be out and about. Not me so much, because I got a regular job and I can't do both things anymore very well. But if you see Roxy or Behan out at an appearance, you'll say, hey, man, you got any T-shirts? And sometimes they'll have them, sometimes they won't. And I know many of you have been fans of our station for a long, long time. 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
5: A better life with Dr. Sanjay Gupta.
6: They say consistency is key, but sometimes you just gotta switch it up. A new study out of Harvard School of Public Health found that varying your exercise routine could add years to your life. What exercise someone did didn't matter much. What did matter was that all the exercises together worked all the muscle groups in their body. Now, an added benefit to changing things up is it can help you push through the plateau effect. That's when your body gets so efficient at doing something that you actually stop getting better at it. And we know from previous research that specializing in any one sport at a young age can make someone actually more prone to injury. And as experts we talk to point out, even elite athletes switch up things with their workouts, making sure to target strength, cardio, flexibility, balance, and doing that every single week. I'm Dr. Sanjay Gupta, helping you live a better life.
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8: 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It's Chick McGee from the Bob and Tom Show, 5 till 9. 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What's even more surprising is that we're still talking to each other at all. 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
7: Here's your GLO weekend forecast from the WMBD-TV Weather Center. Going to be cloudy for tonight, but it should be fine for the St. Jude Destination Ride, which is going to Whitetails and Glassford tonight. Overnight, down to 63. Tomorrow's going to be cooler and some showers possible, 73. Warming toward the weekend, cloudy and 82 on Saturday, and mostly sunny and 90 on Sunday. And I see 90s for most of next week. So enjoy right now. It's not that hot. Mostly cloudy, 78. And the trio from London, The Police, kick off the next GLO music set.
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Zeppelin? 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

0: 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We used to sing What I Like About Brew back in the day. They were a Motor City band, What I Like About You. If you like to have a brew or two responsibly, why not go to the St. Jude Summer Ride Destination? You can be on a bike, or you don't have to be. You can just drive on out to Whitetails and Glassford, and that's where Brewers, Budweiser and Company, and Walters Brothers are going to be hanging out. But first, they always start the ride at Walters Brothers on, what is it, South Maxwell Road. And then by 5:30, after they do some bike qualifying, they'll hit the road and they'll hang out again. Whitetails and Glassford, and my favorite country star, rising star Taylor Brenniga, is going to be playing live tonight at Whitetails and Glassford. He's also going to be playing at our TCRC Amplify the Mission event August 9th. But that's another date down the road. For tonight is the night you want to get out to Glassford and hang out with the crowd. You'll have a chance to qualify for the Bud Hogg Custom Road Glide. There'll be Bud specials. Bud always brings products out there to tickets to give away. And you're raising money for the St. Jude Children's Hospital. 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
6: There are lots of things you can measure to get an idea of how healthy you are at any given moment. Temperature, heart rate, blood pressure, just to name a few. But how about how healthy you will be and how long you're likely to live? According to a new study out of the University at Buffalo, two simple strength tests are pretty accurate at predicting longevity in older women. One is hand grip strength, and the other is how quickly people can stand up from a seated position without using their arms. By the way, I remember interviewing former President Jimmy Carter when he was quite old and being really impressed how he just popped out of the chair without using his arms. Not a lot of older people can actually do that. But I think the message here is that maintaining strength as you age is going to help you perform everyday activities, but also help you avoid injury and stay independent. I'm Dr. Sanjay Gupta, helping you live a better life.
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23: 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Yep, we're one of the longest-running morning shows in Peoria history, and we thank you for that. Couldn't have done it without you. 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

0: Foreigner on Peoria's Classic Rocker, 95.5 GLO, and the place to get laughing in the morning with the Bob and Tom Show. Doc Watson with you. Time to catch up on sports. I missed entirely the second USA match, so I'm going to try to catch some of their third group play game where they take on Turkey, although Turkey likes to go by another name. I don't want to add another syllable to their name. It's getting too difficult. Anyway, the game is later tonight, so you got to stay up a bit more later than usual. 9 o'clock tonight in Los Angeles, and the U.S. team has already gained entry into the knockout round of 32, which begins after group play finishes out. Meanwhile, NFL draft is going to be NHL draft, by the way, is going to be starting tomorrow, and the Blackhawks traded away their number 4 pick and their number 44th pick to get a good star, young rising defenseman Bowen Byram. And he is a former number 4 pick himself. And so Chicago will not have a round 1 pick this year. Meanwhile, in baseball, Cubs and Cardinals both in action tonight, finishing out series. The Cubs are in New York against the Mets after beating that team last night. Yesterday, I think they scored 10 yesterday. Cards are home against the D-bags. And the first place White Sox are off tonight. They're going to be hosting the Royals tomorrow night.
1: 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This-

0: in Peoria radio history. We were first heard here in the River City in the 1990s, and we're still at it. Join Christy Lee, Chick McGee, Josh, Willie G., and myself, Tom, as you launch your day. It's the Bob and Tom Show. We'll talk to you in the morning right here on 95.5 GLO. And thanks again.
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7: Here's your GLO weekend forecast from the WMBD-TV Weather Center. It's going to get warm by the end of the weekend, but still rather nice right now. Cloudy, no rain expected for the St. Jude ride to Whitetails and Glassford this evening. Overnight, we'll get down to 63. Tomorrow, possibly wet, some showers possible, not too warm, 73. Then we stair-step up to 82 under cloudy skies on Saturday, 90. And mostly sunny on Sunday, and it looks like it's going to remain into the 90s for at least a good chunk of next week. Mostly cloudy, 78. Joe Walsh, Rocky Mountain Way, gets us going next.
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REO on 95.5 GLO with a song that Kevin Cronin wrote and came up with the lyrics and wrote them down on a paper bag at a truck stop in New Mexico as the band was making their way from Chicago to L.A. Early REO fans should check out Terry Luttrell's REO Classics Band, going to be playing on a Friday night next month downtown Peoria, July 24th. Goldentertainment.us for more info. 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

0: Rock and roll band that's Boston off their debut album on Peoria's Classic Rock Station, 95.5 GLO, and the home for the Bob and Tom Show. The Doc Stelio segment not featuring any giveaways this week. We have a lot of them going on, though, in other hours. But I do want to tell you about something cool that we are doing once again. We've been known to take bus trips to various places, like, say, for the Savannah Bananas baseball game in St. Louis. Well, the Cardinals and Cubs, always a heated rivalry. They're going to be playing in St. Louis in July, near the end of July, on a Thursday afternoon. How about skipping work that day and getting on the bus with us? We've got a deal where you can basically get the round-trip luxury charter bus ride from us and your game tickets to the Cubs and Cardinals that day in St. Louis. Midwest Bus Trips is putting it on, and you'll be on a beautiful charter bus. Won't have to worry about the traffic. You get the straight shot to the ballpark with your ticket in hand. Don't have to worry about driving, no parking drama. It's just $165 total, $75 down. And if you'd like information, go to our website, GLO955GLO.com, or also theirs, MidwestBusTrips.com.
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5: A Better Life with Dr. Sanjay Gupta.
6: For more than a decade, the Environmental Working Group has put out a list of the so-called Dirty Dozen. These are the non-organic produce contaminated with the highest levels of pesticides. Well, this year, spinach topped the list, followed by kale, collard, mustard greens, strawberries, grapes, nectarines, peaches, cherries, apples, blackberries, pears, potatoes, and blueberries. Now, all these fruits and vegetables are part of a healthy diet, so no one is saying you shouldn't eat them. Point is, though, you could consider buying these items organic if and when you can, and then taking extra care when you wash them. The FDA recommends rinsing all fruits and vegetables, even the ones that are organic, under running water that is slightly warmer than room temperature. Don't use soap, bleach, or any fancy produce washes. I'm Dr. Sanjay Gupta, helping you live a better life.
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13: 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It's Chick McGee from the Bob and Tom Show, 5 till 9. Did you know that we've been at this since the 90s right here on 95.5 GLO? That is hard to believe. What's even more surprising is that we're still talking to each other at all. I'll cover sports per the usual every morning, and I'll try to keep Tom relaxed and happy. Yeah, that'll happen. 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

0: 95.5 GLO, Peoria's classic rock station and home for the Bob and Tom Show. Doc Watson with you. It's the 5 o'clock free ride in AC/DC there, their first album after they had to replace Bon Scott. And they did pretty well by finding Brian Johnson. You Shook Me All Night Long. If you like your drinks shaken, not stirred, if you like your drinks in general, you ought to try to get away and go to the Caribbean because it's a lot of fun. I know my wife and I did this many times. We got out to Cancun once, Cozumel once, Punta Cana twice. Where else do we go? Puerto Vallarta, among other places, Jamaica. They're all great, but you could have a great week-long trip for two to your choice, either Cancun or Punta Cana. Thanks to Travel Impressions and Direct Travel, somebody from this area is going to win this contest. And you can get qualified by listening for the cue to call. You'll know when you hear it. And then you want to be caller 10 for this contest at 676-9595. That gains you entry into the contest. We play this, the sounder, we call it, or cue to call, several times per day between 6A and 6P. 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
8: 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It's Chick McGee from the Bob and Tom Show, 5 till 9. 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What's even more surprising is that we're still talking to each other at all. 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
10: A Better Life with Dr. Sanjay Gupta.
11: By age 35, two-thirds of American men will experience some degree of noticeable hair loss. And by age 50, about 85% of men will have significantly thinning hair. That's according to the American Hair Loss Association. Now, one dermatologist explained that hair loss can either be genetic or it can be triggered by stress, illness, surgery, medications, major life events. No matter the cause, a lot of men, understandably, are frustrated by hair loss because it seems like a loss of control. You can take great care of your scalp by all sorts of expensive lotions and potions, but that might not matter. There are some tried and true medications that might work, like minoxidil or finasteride. But another solution is just shaving it off, and I've heard more and more how liberating this can be for a lot of guys. That's the ultimate control of their appearance. I'm Dr. Sanjay Gupta, helping you live a better life.
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0: Here's your GLO weekend forecast from the WMBD TV Weather Center. Are you ready for some heat? We're going to feel it by the end of the weekend. But tonight's cloudy, nice for the St. Jude ride, which is going to Whitetails and Glassford. Overnight, we'll get down to 63 when you're listening to the Bob and Tom Show on the drive-in. And tomorrow's not going to be as warm, and we're looking at 73 for the high, some showers possible. Cloudy and 82 on Saturday, then stair-stepping to 90 and mostly sunny by Sunday, and I see 90 sticking around into next week. So kind of enjoy the cooler stuff. Partly cloudy, 79. And from Rockford to the Hall of Fame, Cheap Trick leads us off next.
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0: Here's your GLO weekend forecast from the WMBD TV Weather Center. Are you ready for some heat? We're going to feel it by the end of the weekend. But tonight's cloudy, nice for the St. Jude ride, which is going to Whitetails and Glassford. Overnight, we'll get down to 63 when you're listening to the Bob and Tom Show on the drive-in. And tomorrow's not going to be as warm, and we're looking at 73 for the high, some showers possible. Cloudy and 82 on Saturday, then stair-stepping to 90 and mostly sunny by Sunday, and I see 90 sticking around into next week. So kind of enjoy the cooler stuff. Partly cloudy, 79. And from Rockford to the Hall of Fame, Cheap Trick leads us off next.
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Back-to-back homegrown stuff from the state of Illinois, from Cheap Trick to Head East. 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

0: 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Doc Watson with you. Doc is my nickname I grabbed in ninth grade on the baseball bench. I've had it long before I thought about broadcasting. My real name, most of you know, is Paul. And Paul is an old-sounding name to me. And I kind of, you know, I talk to a lot of people on my on the phone at my day job with TCRC, either in person. And I can kind of tell by their name, even before I talk to them, if they're going to be a younger person or an older person. Like, for instance, I know when I hear or see somebody's name in print and it's Kaylee or Ashley or Brittany or Haley or Sophie or Isabella, I know this person is going to be like probably young enough to be my child. And but anyway, I don't mind that. You know, I don't mind hanging out with younger people, talking to younger people. But some names kind of just give it away for you. And some people get stuck with bad names. I'm not saying like they are bad people, but according to this, people online sharing recently the worst names, first names they've ever heard. And they include Lester and Marvin and Bertha and Archibald, which all sound very old. Todd's on the list. I don't see any reason with Todd being on the list. That's not a bad first name, although you can always say Todd is odd. Mulva, which apparently must have come from the Seinfeld episode. And Ursula, did I say that already? These are old-sounding names. And then also on the list of the worst first names is Nevea, which is heaven spelled backwards. And I would mock that except for the fact that if my son married his girlfriend, that would be my step-grandkid. I like Nevea, sort of.
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8: 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It's Chick McGee from the Bob and Tom Show, 5 till 9. Did you know that we've been at this since the 90s right here on 95.5 GLO? That is hard to believe. What's even more surprising is that we're still talking to each other at all. I'll cover sports per the usual every morning, and I'll try to keep Tom relaxed and happy. Yeah, that'll happen. 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
20: A better life with Dr. Sanjay Gupta.
21: Osteoporosis affects millions of people in the United States and around the world. It's a disease that basically causes someone's bones to become weak, brittle, and porous, which can increase their risk of fractures. Now, the good news here is there are things you can do other than, or in addition to, taking medications to prevent fractures before it's too late. One is to up your intake of calcium and vitamin D. You also want to eat more protein. One functional medicine dietitian told us that that helps build muscle, and if you're building muscle strength, then you are also building bone strength. You want to be mindful of your workouts. The best ways to build bone density, one therapist told us, are going to be resistance exercises like lifting weights, and also exercises that make your bones take a bit of an impact, such as jumping or even running, just loading the bones a little bit more. I'm Dr. Sanjay Gupta, helping you live a better life.

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0: Sweet Home Alabama, Leonard Skinner, 95.5 GLO, your classic rock home and place for the Bob and Tom Show. Doc Watson with you at the station that plays the music of our misguided youth. I can definitely say Styx and Chicago were two of my favorite bands growing up in the 70s, even though they're from Chicago and I wasn't, you know, born in this state. But the Windy Cities tour features both of them co-headlining for the first time together, it says here, ever, which sounds amazing, because first time in, first time ever would be the same thing, Doc. Anyway, they're playing in Phoenix, and you could go there with a guest on us and be a VIP. Even not only get, you know, tickets to the show, but we'll fly you out there, you and a guest, premium seats, hotel package, and all that. 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

0: Noon to 3, firing up great classic rock, getting you through that noon hour as you chow down some lunch and get through the workday vibe. 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
9: 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It's Chick McGee from the Bob and Tom Show, 5 till 9. Did you know that we've been at this since the 90s right here on 95.5 GLO? That is hard to believe. What's even more surprising is that we're still talking to each other at all. I'll cover sports per the usual every morning, and I'll try to keep Tom relaxed and happy. Yeah, that'll happen. 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
14: A colleague of mine went to a meeting of the primetime seniors the other week. There are programs like this all over the country for people in their 60s, 70s, 80s, and beyond to stay active. It's not just something to keep older folks busy. It helps to keep their bodies in shape and their brains sharp. Showing up with a good attitude is a must. And research shows that having the right mindset actually does lead to better physical aging. So if you need some suggestions to boost your positivity, experts we talked to recommended focusing on goals, which can boost your confidence. Practice gratitude, they said. One of the seniors my colleague met told her that just waking up in the morning is, quote, better than the alternative. That's true. Focus on the things you can control. Diet and exercise, and very importantly, surround yourself with positive people, because that can be contagious. I'm Dr. Sanjay Gupta, helping you live a better life.
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But in this case, they're both from California, or at least ended up there, from Van Halen to Tom Petty and the Heartbreakers. 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

0: They kept the doors open to the Claptonian Institute after 5 o'clock. 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Thanks for rocking with me, Doc Watson. Coming up after 7, former Black Crowes drummer Steve Gorman will rock you senseless. From 7 till midnight, he does it every weeknight, always has an interesting show. 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
13: 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Yep, we're one of the longest running morning shows in Peoria history. And we thank you for that. Couldn't have done it without you. 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
17: For years, we've been talking about both the positive and negative effects of being on social media. And I would say, by and large, for older adults, social media is net positive. Not all positive, but net positive. Helps them keep in touch with friends and stay social. But for younger people, social media use, especially heavy use, tends to be net negative. In fact, according to this year's World Happiness Report, youth who use social media more than 5 hours a day reported a lower level of well-being. And researchers who study this sort of thing found that many teens wish these platforms didn't even exist, and yet they can't seem to stop using them. Experts we talked to largely suggested two things. Ideally, along with your friend group, take some time offline. Also, try to recurate your algorithm so it shows you posts that'll make you feel good. I'm Dr. Sanjay Gupta, helping you live a better life.
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